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1: ¿Quieres tener todo bajo control? 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La Biblia dice, confía en Dios. Soltar no es perder, es ubicarte. Porque cuando dejas de controlar todo, empezás a descansar de verdad. 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
3: Hasn't it been wonderful this evening to sing these songs, enjoy our fellowship, and bless the heart of God? But there's something more happening tonight that I want to express to you. We're enjoying something that God has planned for and desired since the foundations of this city were laid by King David himself. And that is that one day, in this very place, there would be assembled a people called out, a people from every tribe and tongue and people and nation, to be a priesthood of nations unto the God of Abraham and Isaac and Jacob, of David and Solomon, of Isaiah and Jeremiah, and of a host of nameless, faceless others who would call on the name of the Holy One of Israel. Nearly 2,000 years ago, from this city, during this Passover season, Messiah Yeshua saw all this, and he said it this way, "O Jerusalem, Jerusalem, how I long to gather you, but you were not willing. You will not see me again, Jerusalem, until you say, Baruch haba b'shem Adonai, blessed is he who comes in the name of the Lord." Let's now invite him to return and to take up the throne that belongs to him alone.

0: Russia. 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They were just a little early, but they had the right idea. He is king, and he is Lord, and he has a right to the throne in this city, and he is coming back soon to take up that place. He is my glory, and I will praise his name forever and ever.
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you acted in ignorance, as did our leaders. But this is what God had foretold through all the prophets, saying his Messiah would suffer. So repent then and turn to God. Your sins will be wiped out. Times of refreshing.